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5: The top stories this hour. Andy Burnham's opening a new government headquarters in Manchester.

0: known as Number 10 North, in a bid to shift power away from Westminster. The new Prime Minister will work from there for the first time later today. Meanwhile, the PM says no prisoners will be released early after announcing a pause to a scheme aimed at easing overcrowding in jails in England and Wales. The changes had been due to come into force in September, but prompted concerns some violent offenders could benefit. Domestic abuse survivor Molly Cousins has waived her right to anonymity after learning her attacker could have served just 15 months of a five-year sentence.
1: I don't think that it's for the victims whatsoever. We haven't got an answer as victims, you know, we're still wondering what's going to happen. The whole policy needs to be rejigged and looked at properly to protect the victims.
0: Southport killer Axel Rudakabana has been transferred to a high-security psychiatric hospital from prison. The Ministry of Justice says the move to Broadmoor will not impact his 52-year minimum sentence. The US is imposing a new 10% tariff on UK goods, along with imports, from almost 60 other trading partners. It's over claims they haven't done enough to tackle forced labour in global supply chains. An 11-year-old girl's become the first UK patient to receive new gene therapy that could treat a rare eye condition. Catherine Lestrange was diagnosed with Bardet-Biedl syndrome as a baby and was expected to become blind by her early 20s. Medics at St Helier Hospital are hoping their world-first procedure could stop this process. Eye surgeon Dr Niroban Komaran treated her.
2: One thing that often patients and families are worried about is the loss of sight and the loss of independence. So the real hope is through this treatment to protect patients' sight so they can hopefully maintain that independence as they grow older.
0: From Sky News, I'm Daisy Steele.

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5: The top stories this hour. Andy Burnham will chair the first meeting at his new No. 10 North office in Manchester today. It's his first chance to work from the base, he says will help shift power away from Westminster. He announced the plans in his first major speech as MP for Makerfield last month.
6: We will create a more streamlined state with a clearer purpose. Now get this. No. 10 North will be the nerve centre of a rewired Britain.
5: The Prime Minister intends to work from there at least one day a week. Meanwhile, the PM insists no prisoners will be let out as he announces a pause on an early release scheme. It was due to take effect from September in efforts to

0: tackle overcrowding in jails in England and Wales. Southport killer Axel Rudakabana has been transferred from prison to a high-security psychiatric hospital. The Ministry of Justice has confirmed he's moved to Broadmoor but insists it doesn't impact his 52-year minimum sentence. The US is imposing a new 10% tariff on UK goods along with imports from almost 60 other trading partners. It's over claims they haven't done enough to tackle forced labour in global supply chains. King Charles made a memorable entrance at last night's Commonwealth Games opening ceremony. He and Queen Camilla emerged from the TARDIS alongside Sir Chris Hoy. Athletes from 74 nations will compete across 10 sports and 6 para-sports. Six-time Paralympic champion swimmer Bethany Firth was last night's baton holder for Team Northern Ireland.
1: They called me and asked me if I would do it, and it wasn't a question of asking. I was just such honoured to be even thought of to do it. So I cannot wait, and it's something I'm hoping my daughter will one day say to all her school friends, that Mummy held the baton for Team Northern Ireland.
0: And average mortgage rates have risen back to the level of a month ago amid renewed tensions in the Middle East. Oil prices hit $100 a barrel for the first time since May yesterday. From Sky News, I'm Daisy Steele.

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1: 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Our colors will fade eventually, so if our time is running out, day after day, we'll make the mundane a masterpiece. 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
7: The top stories this hour. New PM Andy Burnham will be spending his first day working from his new base in Manchester. Number 10 North is based in the city centre, with Mr Burnham describing it as the situation room for making Britain better. The teenager who killed three young girls in the Southport attacks has been transferred from prison to a high security psychiatric hospital. We're told he's been moved to Broadmoor, but officials are insisting it doesn't affect his 52-year minimum sentence. BB King, Elsie Dot Stankham and Alistair Silva Aguiar died in the attack at a Taylor Swift-themed dance class 2 years ago. Now, good news if you are a fan of picky bits for your tea. Experts say it could help us get off 5 a day. Things like hummus, falafel and vegetable dips can all count, with the British Heart Foundation saying adding things like that to everyday meals can all go towards protecting heart health. And more than 250 gold medals are up for grabs as the Commonwealth Games officially launched in Glasgow. The King and Queen had a starring role in last night's opening ceremony as they were seen emerging from a TARDIS.
8: Now for the news across South and West Wales. A man from Pembrokeshire has been arrested on suspicion of murder after police reopened an investigation into a death 35 years ago. Bentley Mateus died in hospital in 1991 after what was recorded as a brain hemorrhage. Detectives say new potential evidence

0: evidence has come to light. As crews continue tackling wildfires across Wales, people are being reminded how quickly flames can spread. Three gardens were destroyed in Nant y Moel near Bridgend after an accidental fire spread between neighbouring homes. Emergency services were called just after midday on Monday. Police are investigating a series of criminal damage incidents in the Kidwelly area. Dyfed Powys Police say metal spikes were placed on a public footpath beside Pembury Road. Officers are concerned someone could be injured and are appealing for information. And with just weeks until the National Eisteddfod returns to Pembrokeshire, 10 colourful new murals have appeared. The artwork celebrates the Welsh language and local communities.
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0: Dry, warm and sunny with highs of 27 today. Similar for the weekend, but we might also see some showers. That's the latest. I'm Caroline Verdon.

0: Somber and Homewrecker on Radio Carmarthenshire Breakfast Morning. So it's going to be another nice day for Friday with plenty of sunshine, highs at 25. It is going to start cooling down a bit over the weekend, and there is a small chance of a bit of rain in some places tomorrow. We'll get an update on the roads next then.
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3: 47 to 49, the M4 is moving well this Friday morning. Llangennach moving on approach, there's no delays on the A4138 Pont y Dylais Road as you make your way to Hendy and Llanelli at junction 48. Moving for Llanelli, Ammanford and Cross Hands, coping well for the Penstarn roundabout so far this Friday morning. And there's no delays for Pembrokeshire. Haverford West is moving well for Dredgeman Hill at the Merlins Bridge roundabout, moving for Tenby and Narberth. I'm Hannah Cox.
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0: Sounds great on Friday morning, doesn't it, Spice Girls? And who do you think you are? This sounds great on Friday morning as well. You could be ending the day and starting your weekend by winning £400,000 today. That sounds good, doesn't it? Stay here. Details soon. Tell you how you can enter and how that money could be yours. Jennifer Lopez and Pitbull playing next. 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
4: 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So, what more could you want? 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
5: 47 to 49, the M4 is moving well this Friday morning. Llangennach moving on approach, there's no delays on the A4138 Pont y Dylais Road as you make your way to Hendy and Llanelli at junction 48. Moving for Llanelli, Amlford and Cross Hands, coping well for the Penstan roundabout so far this Friday morning. And there's no delays for Pembrokeshire. Haverford West is moving well for Dredgeman Hill at the Merlins Bridge roundabout, moving for Tenby and Narbeth. I'm Hannah Cox.
4: Travel
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Tom Grennan and remind me, I need to remind you that Friday Night Floor Fillers are back on tonight from 7, kickstarting your weekend with more big songs like this one, in fact. Tonight from 7, here's Sophie Ellis-Bextor.

0: Sun I Need from Olivia Dean on your Friday morning. This is Lee. Cheers for listening. Hope you're well. Another nice day in store for us today. We'll get a full rundown on the news and weather at 7 next. I've lined up some music from the New Radicals back to the 90s and David Guetta and Kelly Rowland soon coming your way.
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7: The top stories this hour. It's the Prime Minister's first day of working from the new Number 10 North. Andy Burnham is expected to be at the site in Manchester once a week. He says the setup means he'll be putting decision-making into the hands of people at a local level, devolving power away from Westminster. The teenager behind the Southport attack has been transferred from prison to a high-security psychiatric hospital. Officials gave the transfer the green light, but say it won't affect his 52-year sentence for the attack at a dance class in 2024. Killing three girls. Fewer than half of England's 16 to 24-year-olds say they are satisfied with their life. That is down from nearly two-thirds in 2010. Experts have been looking at the results of a survey and found growing up here is more pressurised, more isolating and less enjoyable. They say a lot of it has to do with not having a job or being in education or training. And the first full day of sport gets underway at the Commonwealth Games in Glasgow later. Four-time champion Adam Peaty Ramsey headlines the action in the swimming, going for gold in the 100-metre breaststroke heats.
8: Now for the news across South and West Wales. A man from Pembrokeshire has been arrested on suspicion of murder after police reopened an investigation into a death 35 years ago. Bentley Mateus died in hospital in 1991 after what was recorded as a brain hemorrhage. Detectives say new potential evidence has come to light. As crews continue tackling wildfires across Wales, people are being reminded how quickly flames can spread. Three gardens were destroyed in Nantymoyle near Bridgend after an accidental fire spread between neighbouring homes. Emergency services were called just after midday on Monday. Police are investigating a series of criminal damage incidents in the Kidwelly area. Dafydd Powys Police say metal spikes were placed on a public footpath beside Pembury Road. Officers are concerned someone could be injured and are appealing for information. And with just weeks until the National Eisteddfod returns...

0: returns to Pembrokeshire, 10 colourful new murals have appeared. The artwork celebrates the Welsh language and local communities.
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0: Dry, warm and sunny with highs of 27 today. Similar for the weekend, but we might also see some showers. That's the latest. I'm Caroline Verdon.
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3: 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Stay here for some Harry Styles after David Guetta and Kelly Rowland.

0: some big summer songs this morning. New Radicals, You Get What You Give on Radio Carmarthenshire Breakfast. So we're hearing there is a small chance of some rain tomorrow. Somebody said that to me yesterday and I said something that I felt really old when I said it. I went, well, we do really need it. You know, the plants need the watering, don't they? Radio Carmarthenshire.
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10: A fairly quiet start for the roads this Friday morning, 47 to 49, the M4 moving well. Llangennach is moving on approach with no delays on the A4138 Ponte de Lys Road as you make your way to Hendy and Llanelli at junction 48. Moving for Llanelli, Amlford and Cross Hands, no delays to report for the Pensarn roundabout. Pembrokeshire moving well for Haverford West and Dredgeman Hill on the A476 at the Merlins Bridge roundabout. It's moving for Narberth on the A40. I'm Hannah Cox.
7: Travel
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0: Sugar Babes and Hole in the Head on your Friday morning. Great to see the Commonwealth Games underway up in Glasgow. Something to watch on the weekend if you're a sports fan. Right, stick around. You could be starting your weekend by winning £400,000. I'll let you know how you can enter to win Make Me a Winner soon. Also play music from Chapel Roan, and I've got the Scissor Sisters as well soon on Friday Breakfast.
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0: 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I think if you won this today, you would definitely feel like dancing. 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
4: There's no delays for the M4, 47 to 49, it's moving well. Llangennych quiet on approach, no delays on the A4138 Pontydelais Road. Hendy and Llanelli are moving well. Ammanford, Copenwell, so is Cross Hams. No delays for the Pensarn roundabout. Pembrokeshire on the move for Haverford West and Dredgeman Hill, with no delays for the Merlins Bridge roundabout. Copenwell for Tenby, Narberth, Saundersfoot, moving for Fishguard, Milford Haven and Pembroke Dock. I'm Hannah Cox, and that's the latest.
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7: The top stories this hour. New PM Andy Burnham is going to be spending his first day working from his new base in Manchester. Number 10 North is based in the city centre, with Mr Burnham describing it as the situation room for making Britain better. It's all part of his plans to shift power out of London and across the country. Donald Trump will press ahead with a new 10% tariff on UK goods, along with imports from almost 60 other trading partners. These new duties replace temporary tariffs brought in earlier this year after a previous import tax regime was struck down by the Supreme Court. The teenager who killed three young girls in the Southport attacks been transferred from prison to a high-security psychiatric hospital. We're told he's been moved to Broadmoor, but officials are insisting it doesn't affect his 52-year minimum sentence. And good news, if you are a fan of a Picky Bits tea, experts say it could actually help us get our five a day. Things like hummus, falafel and vegetable dips can all count, with the British Heart Foundation saying adding more of these to everyday meals goes towards protecting our heart health.
8: Now for the news across South and West Wales. A man from Pembrokeshire has been arrested on suspicion of murder after police reopened an investigation into a death 35 years ago. Bentley Mateus died in hospital in 1991 after what was recorded as a brain hemorrhage. Detectives say new potential evidence has come to light. As crews continue tackling wildfires across Wales, people are being reminded how quickly flames can spread. Three gardens were destroyed in Nantymoel near Bridgend after an accidental fire spread between neighbouring homes. Emergency services were called just after midday on Monday. Police are investigating a series of criminal damage incidents in the Kidwelly area. Dyfed Powys Police say metal spikes were placed on a public footpath beside Pembury Road. Officers are concerned someone could be injured and are appealing for information. And with just weeks until the National Eisteddfod Fod returns to Pembrokeshire, 10 colourful new murals have appeared. The artwork celebrates the Welsh language and local communities.
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8: Dry, warm and sunny with highs of 27 today. Similar for the weekend, but we might also see some showers. That's the latest. I'm Caroline Verdon.
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10: So have you got that Friday feeling yet? These songs will help. I've got Elton John and Dua Lipa soon. Craig David now. His second.

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10: 47 to 49, the M4 moving well. Llangennachy is moving on approach. The usual delays for the A4138 Pont de Lys Road. Moving well to junction 48 for Hendy and Llanelli. No delays for Ammanford for Cross Hams. Moving for the Pensarn roundabout so far for the A40. And it's moving for Pembrokeshire. No delays for Haverford West. Pembroke Dock moving well for the 477 London Road at the Waterloo roundabout. It's also moving for Narberth. No accidents. I'm Hannah Cox.
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0: That song never gets old, does it? Backstreet Boys, As Long As You Love Me on Radio Carmarthenshire. So a lot of talk about the weather online. Over the last 12 hours, people are discussing the weather for this weekend. It's going to stay nice today. Lots of sunshine, highs of 25. Slightly cooler on the weekend. It's going to start cooling down a little bit. And there is a small chance of a bit of rain in places tomorrow as well. So, and I said something yesterday. Someone said to me, oh, apparently it's going to rain on the weekend, isn't it? And I was like, well, you know, it's been a bit dry. The plants need it, don't they? Yeah, felt really old when I said that. The plants need it. Some of the grass, though, has gone really yellow, hasn't it? So the grass definitely needs it. All right, going to play Maroon 5 soon. Bit of Leanne Rimes as well. And a reminder on how you could win £400,000 with us today.
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0: It's Alex Warren and Fever Dream on Radio Carmarthenshire. 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
7: The M447 to 9 moving well. Llangennachy is moving on approach with no delays on the A4138 Ponder de Lys Road. Hendy and Llanelli are moving, so is Ammanford. The usual delays for Crosshound, scoping well for the A48. It's also moving for the Pensarn roundabout. And Pembrokeshire moving for Hampford West and Dredgeman Hill on the A476 at the Merlins Bridge roundabout. Coping well for Tenby, Narberth, Saundersfoot. No delays for Milford Haven. For public transport, check before you travel. That's the latest. I'm Hannah Cox.
4: Travel
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So Meghan Trainor made you look on Friday breakfast. So you're going out with the kids to do something today. You're off with the kids on the summer holidays. Apparently, research continues to show people are prioritising experiences this summer over buying stuff. So days out, meals and concerts and holidays now seen as better value for money than other purchases. Also, new figures out today suggest that many of us are posting less on social media than we did a couple of years ago. People are increasingly watching rather than posting. So, yeah, using social media less, maybe the bubbles burst. You know, I think we all used it a lot during the pandemic, didn't we? But life has returned to normal and we've got other things to focus on now, maybe. I don't know. If you are on social media, don't forget you can search us out and give our

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7: The top stories this hour. New PM Andy Burnham's getting together with mayors from across the country later in his first meeting at his new Number 10 North. He's planning on working from there weekly. Liam Arrowsmith has more.
8: Andy Burnham says key decisions about the country's future will be taken here in this building opposite Manchester's Town Hall. It's all about devolving power out of Westminster, with government ministers, including Angela Rayner, expected to work from here full-time.
7: UK goods are being hit with a new 10% tariff by the US. 60 countries are affected. It's over claims by Washington they haven't done enough around forced labour. It replaces temporary ones brought in earlier this year. Ministers are telling us the rate facing UK businesses won't change. The teenager behind the Southport attack has been transferred from prison to a high-security psychiatric hospital. Officials gave the transfer the green light but say it won't affect his 52-year sentence for the attack at a dance class 2 years ago, killing three girls. And the first full day of sport is getting underway at the Commonwealth Games in Glasgow later.
9: Now for the news across South and West Wales. A man from Pembrokeshire has been arrested on suspicion of murder after police reopened an investigation into a death 35 years ago. Bentley Mateus died in hospital in 1991 after what was recorded as a brain hemorrhage. Detectives say new potential evidence has come to light. As crews continue tackling wildfires across Wales, people are being reminded how quickly flames can spread. Three gardens were destroyed in Nantymoyle near Bridgend after an accidental fire spread between neighbouring homes. Emergency services were called just after midday on Monday. Police are investigating a series of criminal damage incidents in the Kidwelly area. Dyfed Powys Police say metal spikes were placed on a public footpath beside Pembury Road. Officers are concerned someone could be injured and are appealing for information. And with just weeks until the National Eisteddfod returns to Pembrokeshire, 10 colourful new murals have appeared. The artwork celebrates the Welsh language and local communities.
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9: Dry, warm and sunny with highs of 27 today. Similar for the weekend, but we might also see some showers. That's the latest. I'm Caroline Verdon.

0: Britney Spears and You Drive Me Crazy on Radio Carmarthenshire Breakfast Morning. So I hope you're well. Another nice, sunny, warm day today. Highs 25 degrees. The weekend slightly cooler. We've got highs around 22, 23. And there is a small chance of some rain tomorrow. And I said earlier on, I said something yesterday. Someone said to me, oh, apparently it's going to rain on the weekend. And I said something. And the minute I said it, the minute it left my lips, I was like, oh, that sounded really old. I said, oh, well, we need it, don't we? You know, we need a bit of rain. The flowers are thirsty. Yeah. Then I thought, hang on a minute, I sound like my granddad. So apparently, this is a list of things that we say that we suddenly realise we're getting old. Music was better in my day. Turn that down. I'm not paying for that coffee. Yeah, because coffee's so expensive these days. And it's getting dark earlier. Yeah, apparently those are the things that we say that make us realise that we're getting old. So, yeah. I tell you what I do quite often. You know when you sit down or you stand up, I go, ah. You know, that's something I've only done fairly recently.
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0: Stereophonics and Dakota. So really enjoyed the Commonwealth Games opening ceremony last night. Did you see it? If you've been missing your sport with the football ending recently and the tennis ending recently, and there's a weekend of sport coming up with the Commonwealth Games, so good luck to Team Wales up in Glasgow this weekend. Right, going to play you Ed Sheeran next then. 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

0: It's the kind of song that makes you want to dance, isn't it? Will Smith getting jiggy with it on Radio Carmarthenshire Breakfast. You definitely want to dance if you won this with us later. 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

0: Sara Bareilles and Love Song, Happy Friday. So we're about to take you back in time for the final time this week. We do it every weekday morning from 10. I play you 10 songs that were all big hits, all released in the same year. Give you a few clues as well. Let's see if you can work out which year all these songs are from. It starts just after the news at 10.
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6: The top stories this hour. The Prime Minister is taking his first meetings in Number 10 North today. Andy Burnham says he is expecting to work out of the Manchester base once a week in future, and today he's going to be joined by other cabinet ministers and regional leaders. The new PM says it's going to be the place where power will be delivered into the hands of local people. British businesses won't be harmed by the latest tariff announcement by Donald Trump. According to the government, overnight the US president has brought in levies of 10% on goods coming into his country from the UK over what he says are concerns around forced labour. A lawyer for the families of the children killed by Southport attacker Axel Rudakabana has accused the murderer of manipulating the justice system. He has been moved from a prison to a psychiatric hospital due to safety concerns. And if you are visiting Edinburgh, from today you'll have to pay a tourist tax for the first time. It affects people staying in overnight accommodation in the city who will pay a 5% fee per night.
7: Now for the news across South and West Wales. A man from Pembrokeshire has been arrested on suspicion of murder after police reopened an investigation into a death 35 years ago. Bentley Mateus died in hospital in 1991 after what was recorded as a brain hemorrhage. Detectives say new potential evidence has come to light. As crews continue tackling wildfires across Wales, people are being reminded how quickly flames can spread. Three gardens were destroyed in Nantymoyle near Bridgend after an accidental fire spread between neighbouring homes. Emergency services were called just after midday on Monday. Police are investigating a series of criminal damage incidents in the Kidwelly area. Dyfed Powys Police say metal spikes were placed on a public footpath beside Pembury Road. Officers are concerned someone could be injured and are appealing for information. And with just weeks until the National Eisteddfod FOD returns to Pembrokeshire, 10 colourful new murals have appeared. The artwork celebrates the Welsh language and local communities.
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7: Dry, warm and sunny with highs of 27 today. Similar for the weekend, but we might also see some showers. That's the latest. I'm Caroline Verdon.
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8: So let's do this. Let's go back in time and play you 10 songs from which mystery year? That's up to you to work out. Going to start with Coldplay and Beyonce this morning.

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1: The top 10 at 10.
0: So what's the year? Three awesome songs to start this morning's top 10. Coldplay and Clocks in there as well. And Beyonce's Crazy in Love. That was massive. So was MySpace. Do you remember MySpace? Exploding into popularity. It was like an earlier version of Facebook, wasn't it? So that was big. This was big for Arsenal as well. They won the FA Cup in Cardiff.
2: And Arsenal have retained the FA Cup. But only just. And the holders are winners for the ninth time in their illustrious history. Back-to-back triumphs in Cardiff.
0: So what's the year? We're going to find out before 11. Lamar was in the charts with Dance With You.

0: So Tattoo had that massive hit, All the Things She Said, in this mystery year. We're taking you back in time, playing you 10 songs from which year, though, on the top 10 at 10. Also played you Lamar, Dance With You. So in this year at cinemas, you might have watched Finding Nemo, Pirates of the Caribbean, The Curse of the Black Pearl was out. A Love Actually, big Christmas film. Still awesome now, isn't it? And The Lord of the Rings, The Return of the King was big. In Eurovision, we were represented by Gemini. Do you remember?
1: Well, what can we say, you know what I mean? We didn't deserve to come last. We didn't deserve nil qua. But, you know, obviously that's the way it goes. And we're still going to fly the flag for Britain.
0: So, yes, it's the year we came last in Eurovision. But what's the year? We're going to find out soon. On the top 10 at 10 this morning. So stay here. I've lined up some Justin Timberlake and The Darkness. Yes, stay here. Radio Carmarthen
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0: So good. Slow from Kylie Minogue. Also The Darkness, I Believe in a Thing Called Love. That sounded awesome this morning, didn't it? Which the year? Was it a big hit, though? Justin Timberlake, Rock Your Body, was out in the same year. You might be watching this TV show. Kim and Aggie were on How Clean Is Your House.
1: This is a rat hole, isn't it? How does she cook?
2: Oh, the stink!
1: I can't believe somebody watches that television. Just write filth there.
2: Kim, this looks like someone's wardrobe over here.
1: It's so disgusting.
0: So How Clean Is Your House was on TV for the first time in this year. TV favourites included I'm a Celebrity, Get Me Out of Here, which had only just launched, actually, the previous year. So what's the year? We're going to find out soon. Two more songs to go. One from Khalees, and it's all about milkshakes. And Outkast next.
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0: seriously can't remember the last time I played that on the radio. What a great song that is. Khalees and Milkshake, last song on the top 10 at 10 this morning.
1: The top 10 at 10.
0: Also played Outkast and Hey Ya. So what was the year? Which year were you thinking all those songs were from? Wasn't 2001. Very close though. Wasn't 2009. But we are in the right era. The year this morning was 2003.

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1: My girl just caught me.
2: You made her catch you?
1: I don't know how I let this happen.
2: With who?
1: The girl next door, you know? I don't know what to do.
2: Said it wasn't you.
1: All right.

0: Hey, listen, have an amazing weekend. You can catch me tomorrow morning on Saturday Breakfast if you fancy joining us. Enjoy the rest of your Friday. Claire Scott's here next with some big Friday songs, one of my favourites from Brandy and Monica, after the news update.
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5: The top stories this hour. Andy Burnham's arrived at his new number 10 North in Manchester for his first meeting there as Prime Minister. Top government officials have been streaming into Heron House in the past hour. Our reporter Liam Arrowsmith is there.
6: Cabinet ministers and their staff have been slowly arriving at number 10 North this morning. It's a rather innocuous building in the centre of Manchester, just above a Slug and Lettuce pub and opposite the Town Hall. Now, the Prime Minister says he's going to be spending as much time as he can here, hopefully a day a week, and says this is all about devolving power out of Westminster and making key decisions for the country in the north.
5: Southport killer Axel Rudikabana is being accused of manipulating the system after being transferred from prison to a psychiatric hospital. The 19-year-old serving 52 years for murdering three children at a dance class nearly 2 years ago. The government's insisting the UK's exporters won't pay more despite Donald Trump's new tariffs. They affect 60 trading partners, including the UK. And an 11-year-old girl's become the first UK patient to have new gene therapy that could treat a rare eye condition. It's hoped Catherine Lestrange now won't go blind by her early 20s.
7: Now for the news across South and West Wales. A 67-year-old man from the Llanfeilli y Felfry region of Pembrokeshire has been arrested on suspicion of murder. It follows a fresh investigation into the 1991 death of Bentley Matthias, whose death was not treated as suspicious at the time. The man's been released on bail. An appeal's been launched after metal spikes were left on a public right-of-way near Kidwelly. Dyfed Powys police say several vehicles, including farming equipment, have been damaged. Officers say the spikes could also pose a risk to anyone using the path. With firefighters dealing with a number of major blazes across Wales, three gardens have been destroyed in an accidental fire near Bridgend. Crews were called to Nantymoyle just after midday on Monday, after the blaze started in one garden and spread to neighbouring properties. And colours popping up all over Pembrokeshire ahead of the National Eisteddfod. 10 new murals have been painted in towns across the county, celebrating the Welsh language, local history and community spirit.
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7: Another hot and sunny day today with highs of 27 and the weekend's looking like a mixture of sunshine and showers. That's the latest. I'm Caroline Verdon.

0: Andy and Monica, the boy is mine. So it is Friday. Today is the big day. Somebody's going to win £400,000. 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

0: That was Alex Warren and Ordinary. And I'll tell you one thing, it was really odd yesterday. I got an email and it said back to school. And I don't have kids. And immediately I had that sickening pit of fear in my stomach. I was like, it's not long till back to school. Wait a minute, the summer holidays have already started. Wait a minute, I'm not in school anymore. How does it still do that to you? All right, music on the way next from Tones and I. Radio
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0: That's Lewis Capaldi and Stay Love. On the way very soon then we'll have your news and the weather near you as well. And we've got some great songs on the way. Harry Styles, American Girls, a great song from Rita Ora and a classic from Mojo. Perfect for the sunshine and the weekend. Lady is on the way. Radio, come on.
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1: Top stories this hour. Andy Burnham is holding his first meeting at the new Number 10 North in Manchester today. It's part of the new PM's idea of shifting power from London to regions across the country. He'll get top ministers together with regional mayors so they can talk devolution and local economic growth. The lawyer for the families of the children murdered by the Southport killer have accused him of manipulating the system over his transfer to Broadmoor Psychiatric Hospital. 19-year-old Axelrude Cabana is serving 52 years for killing three children at a dance class almost 2 years ago. Chris Walker says they are looking for a meeting with the appropriate authority to understand the situation. Ministers say a new tariff announced by the US president's not going to hurt UK businesses. They've been brought in overnight on imported British goods by Donald Trump. The government here says that means there's no change to the trading relationship. And after easing off a bit, the heat is back. Yellow health alerts are in place again in parts of England, with the East Midlands, large parts of the South East and West, and the West and West Midlands are all affected.
2: Now for the news across South and West Wales. A 67-year-old man from the Llanfairpwll of Elfry region of Pembrokeshire has been arrested on suspicion of murder. It follows a fresh investigation into the 1991 death of Bentley Mathias, whose death was not treated as suspicious at the time. The man's been released on bail. An appeal's been launched after metal spikes were left on a public right-of-way near Kidwelly. Dyfed Powys Police say several vehicles, including farming equipment, have been damaged. Officers say the spikes could also pose a risk to anyone using the path. With firefighters dealing with a number of major blazes across Wales, three gardens have been destroyed in an accidental fire near Bridgend. Crews were called to Nantymoel just after midday on Monday, after the blaze started in one garden and spread to neighbouring properties. And colours popping up all over Pembrokeshire ahead of the National Eisteddfod. 10 new murals have been painted in towns across the county, celebrating the Welsh language, local history and community spirit.
3: 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With J.E. 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
2: Another hot and sunny day today with highs of 27 and the weekend's looking like a mixture of sunshine and showers. That's the latest. I'm Caroline Verdon.

0: Hello, good afternoon. This is Radio Carmarthenshire and it's Friday. It's the summer holidays and I'm sure you're still trying to think of stuff to do with the kids. And we've got plenty to do online. You just need to check out the Summer of Tickets and you could be a winner. 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

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How's the castle built of people you pretend to care about? 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

0: It's Carly Rae Jepsen and Call Me Maybe. That's a great song for the sunshine, isn't it? Although it does look like there's rain on the way. That's what the forecasters have said. And it looks like heavy rain for Wales. And I think it's coming in Saturday around North Wales. And then it's going to trickle its way right down to us then, particularly on Sunday. So, don't know, you know, I'm never fully dependent on forecasts because they're always hit or miss, aren't they? But it'll be good to have a bit of rain anyway. We do need a bit of rain. I'm always upset to see fires and stuff, wildfires, you know, stuff like that happening. So, yeah, a bit of rain will do us good. Okay, so best morning routine has been revealed, but one debate still divides the nation. 8 in 10 Britons stick rigidly to a set morning routine. There's still one everyday question the nation can't agree on, and it's when we brush our teeth. So before or after breakfast, the country is split right down the middle, with 45% of people doing it before eating and 45% of people doing it after, and 10% don't have a preference. I the problem is with brushing your teeth before food is it tastes weird, isn't it? And then, you know, eat something smelly for breakfast and you can clean your teeth and then you can go out for the day. Isn't that better? Who brushes their teeth before they eat breakfast? Sam Smith's up next.
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0: from Somba. My body isn't ready. Hello and a very good afternoon to you. We've got your news and your weather next, of course, at 1 o'clock. And some great songs for you. Proper weekend songs, including Gnarls Barkley, Mrs. Kelsey's on the way. Yep, that's Taylor Swift. And a great song from Katy Perry right after your news and weather at 1 o'clock next.
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0: Moved to Broadmoor Psychiatric Hospital over safety concerns. The Ministry of Justice insists the move is not a reduction or softening of his 52-year sentence for murdering three young girls at a dance class in 2024. From today, tourists staying in Edinburgh will pay a visitor tax. People staying in overnight accommodation in the city will pay a 5% fee per night, capped at seven nights. And Jurgen Klopp has been appointed Germany's new head coach, while it's understood Pep Guardiola has turned down the chance to become the Italy manager.
1: Now for the news across South and West Wales. A 67-year-old man from the Llanfeilli of Elfrey region of Pembrokeshire has been arrested on suspicion of murder. It follows a fresh investigation into the 1991 death of Bentley Mathias, whose death was not treated as suspicious at the time. The man's been released on bail. An appeal's been launched after metal spikes were left on a public right-of-way near Kidwelly. Dyfed Powys Police say several vehicles, including farming equipment, have been damaged. Officers say the spikes could also pose a risk to anyone using the path. With firefighters dealing with a number of major blazes across Wales, three gardens have been destroyed in an accidental fire near Bridgend. Crews were called to Nantym Oil just after midday on Monday, after the blaze started in one garden and spread to neighbouring properties. And colours popping up all over Pembrokeshire ahead of the National Eisteddfod. 10 new murals have been painted in towns across the county, celebrating the Welsh language, local history and community spirit.
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1: Another hot and sunny day today with highs of 27 and the weekend's looking like a mixture of sunshine and showers. That's the latest. I'm Caroline Verdon.

0: It's Niles Barkley and Crazy. It's Friday, which means the countdown is on until somebody wins big. Make me a winner! 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

0: Good afternoon. You're with Claire until 3 o'clock here on Radio Carmarthenshire. 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

0: Alex Warren and Fever Dream, hello and good afternoon to you. So the weather's looking all right. We are expecting some rain this weekend. It shouldn't impact the Wales Air Show if you're heading all the way down to Swansea Bay to go and enjoy a bit of that. Over 250,000 visitors expected to the bay. Lots of ground activity, lots of aerial activity, but it could be interrupted by cloudy weather and rainstorms. So just keep an eye if you are heading down to enjoy that weekend. And just remember, it's free. The parking isn't, but the event itself is totally free. And coming up next, Kiala Settle from The Greatest Showman.
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0: Ian Spyro, Die on This Hill. Okay, so it's coming up to 2 o'clock then, which means your news and the weather near you is on the way as well. Also, some great songs for you. We've got Bruno Mars, I Just Might, Kygo and Whitney Houston with Higher Love, and after your news and weather, a great song from Avril Lavigne. 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
10: The top stories this hour. Police say an extremely significant car bomb has been intercepted near the Irish border. It was discovered in County Monaghan on Wednesday as part of an operation targeting dissident Republicans. Two people have been arrested. The Prime Minister says Number 10 North is not a gimmick as he chairs the first meeting of a revived National Economic Council. Andy Burnham's working from Manchester today, something he intends to do once a week. He set out the thinking behind it.
11: Opportunity has not been evenly spread

0: It follows a fresh investigation into the 1991 death of Bentley Mathias, whose death was not treated as suspicious at the time. The man's been released on bail. An appeal's been launched after metal spikes were left on a public right-of-way near Kidwelly. Dyfed Powys police say several vehicles, including farming equipment, have been damaged. Officers say the spikes could also pose a risk to anyone using the path. With firefighters dealing with a number of major blazes across Wales, three gardens have been destroyed in an accidental fire near Bridgend. Crews were called to Nantymoyle just after midday on Monday, after the blaze started in one garden and spread to neighbouring properties. And colours popping up all over Pembrokeshire ahead of the National Eisteddfod. 10 new murals have been painted in towns across the county, celebrating the Welsh language, local history and community spirits.
1: 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With J.E. 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
0: Another hot and sunny day today with highs of 27 and the weekend's looking like a mixture of sunshine and showers. That's the latest. I'm Caroline Verdon.

0: Mars, I just might hello and happy Friday to you. And it does mean the countdown is on to this. Somebody is going to win a lot of money this afternoon. Make me a winner. 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

0: Marshmallow and Jonas Brothers, Leave Before You Love Me. Hello and good afternoon and happy Friday. It's the weekend. It's the best day of the week. Well, it's my favourite day of the week. And we've got another megastar confirmed for CBeebies. So recently, Dwayne The Rock Johnson was confirmed to be reading a CBeebies bedtime story. Now, Spider-Man is going to be doing it. Tom Holland has been announced as the latest star to read CBeebies bedtime story ahead of his new movie, Spider-Man, Brand New Day, which is dropping. He looked absolutely thrilled as he's taken a seat in a comfortable armchair ready to read family favourite Superworm. It had to be a superhero story, didn't it, coming from Spider-Man. So the story of a heroic, super stretchy worm. Superworm himself must be saved by his friends after he falls under the spell of the greedy wizard Lizard. So yeah, Tom Holland is going to be reading a CBeebies bedtime story. Enjoy. Coming up next, we've got music on the way from DJ Sammy.
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0: swear, hey. 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And here on Radio Carmarthenshire, weeknights from 7 o'clock, we have got a brand new show for you to enjoy. 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

0: that is brand new music from Take That. It's called Sweet July. Love it. It doesn't sound like anything they've done for a long time. So, yep, did enjoy that one. All right, coming up then, we've got Phil Hoyles looking after you for the rest of Friday. He's got some great songs on the way. He's got the topical tune, The Impossible Question. I'll be back Monday from 11 o'clock. Radio
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9: The top stories this hour. Police in Ireland say they've seized an extremely significant car bomb, thought to be intended for use in a terrorist attack in Northern Ireland. It was discovered in a car stopped in County Monaghan earlier this week. Two people have been arrested. Here's Police Commissioner Justin Kelly.
10: Certainly not just the seizure of components or pieces. This was an explosive device and it could have potentially caused significant damage.
9: Andy Burnham has opened his new No. 10 North office and declared it the best day of his life. The new Prime Minister intends to work from Manchester one day a week as part of a mission to grow the economy across the UK. Four men in their 20s have died after a car crashed into a lamppost in Merseyside. It happened in Highton in the early hours. And London Gatwick's become the first UK airport to offer a new robotic parking service. Passengers can drive their cars into a dedicated drop-off area where the robots lift the car by its tyres and park it in a secure space.
11: Now for the news from across South and West Wales. Police have arrested a Pembrokeshire man on suspicion of murder after reopening an investigation into a death dating back

0: lay spread between neighbouring homes. Emergency services were called shortly after midday on Monday. And it's not just murals helping Pembrokeshire get East Stepford ready. Communities have also created eye-catching flower displays featuring Welsh poetry ahead of the 250th event.
1: 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With J.E. 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
0: Staying dry into the evening, clouding over overnight with a chance of some drizzle in places, lows down to 13. That's the latest. I'm Sean Moore.
2: Hello, it's Phil. It's drive time for your Friday as we get your weekend ready. Hope we're finding you well today. Let's start the show then with Avicii and Ello Black. This is the brilliant Wake Me Up.

0: It's Destiny's Child and Survivor, and before that, Somber and Homewrecker on the show today. So just checking what's happening in the showbiz for you this afternoon, and a brand new duet from George Michael and Elton John could be on the way. We remember that legendary Don't Let the Sun Go Down on Me. What a tune that was. Maybe I'll play that for you a little later. But to think that there's another one which could see the light of day very soon is pretty exciting, isn't it? And also making news, it's a fallow year at Glastonbury, of course, but it returns to the farm next year, and already eyes are looking for who could be headlining. And the latest rumour is that Sam Smith and Harry Styles could be joint headlining the Glastonbury circuit next year. So we'll keep you up to date on that as we get more news on it. Music coming up on the show for you next then, from the weekend. Make me a
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0: It's Radio Carmarthenshire. It's Phil through till 7 o'clock today on another very warm day today, isn't it? Highs once again around about the mid-20s. Going to be down to 14 overnight tonight, so certainly feeling fresher for a while before the next heatwave kicks in next week. And, of course, we've got more news about that coming up on the show later.
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0: It's Rihanna. It's SOS. Such a great song. Loving that tune. It's Phil through till 7 o'clock today. Now we're on the Nation Player, of course, which is now on Fire TV. And to celebrate, we're giving you a chance to win a 40-inch Fire TV worth nearly £200. 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You can be entering. All you have to do is download the Nation Player if you've not done so already, which is free to download. But be quick. You need to do this before the end of Friday, the 31st of July. And the very best of luck. Radio
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10: Good afternoon, I'm Jules Buckley. The M4's really struggling between Margam and Swansea, not helped by an earlier westbound collision around Baglan. Patchy queues both ways. Westbound side of the M4 then queues to junction 49 Pontarbrum. The A48, that's slow west towards Crosshands and queuing west towards Carmarthen. A westbound Q2 towards Pembroke Dock, heading down London Road, the A477. And of course, Freeman's Way already queuing, heading out of Haverford West, queuing all the way down to the Merlin's Bridge roundabout.
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I'm missing my same old us before we learned our truth too late.

0: 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Don't forget you can wake up with Lee Jukes on breakfast and drive home with me every day of your working week. Let's get your latest news updated next.
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8: The top stories this hour. Police say an extremely significant car bomb has been intercepted near the Irish border. It was discovered in County Monaghan on Wednesday as part of an operation targeting dissident Republicans. Two people have been arrested. Jim O'Callaghan is Ireland's Justice Minister.
9: It is very worrying, but I suppose what I'm encouraged about is that the Gardaí were able to apprehend the suspect. The device has been, I suppose, defused.
8: It's reported a record 165 migrants have crossed the channel in a single boat. The so-called mega dinghy, the size of a bus, arrived in Dover yesterday afternoon. Home Office figures show just over 13,000 arrivals have been recorded so far this year. The Prime Minister says Number 10 North is not a gimmick. Andy Burnham's working from Manchester today, something he intends to do once a week. And England have picked up their first gold medal of the Commonwealth Games in Glasgow. It's been won by para powerlifter Mark Swan. 13 more golds are up for grabs this afternoon and evening.
10: Now for the news from across South and West Wales. Police have arrested a Pembrokeshire man on suspicion of murder after reopening an investigation into a death dating back 35 years. Bentley Mathias died in hospital in 1991 with a cause recorded as a brain hemorrhage. Detectives said they're investigating after new potential evidence emerged. Bedford Parish Police are appealing for information after a series of alleged criminal damage incidents near Kidwelly. Officers say metal spikes were left on a public right-of-way beside Pembury Road between June and the start of July, damaging vehicles and raising concerns someone could be hurt. As firefighters remain busy across Wales tackling a series of fires, three gardens have been destroyed in Nantymoel near Bridgend. An accidental

0: So he could be headlining Glasto along with Sam Smith next year. All the details on that as soon as we get it. And making news also in his showbiz today, Shakira makes history as the World Cup song first ever to top the Spotify's new global video music chart, which is making her, at least, very happy. And also making news, if you're a big fan of Harry Potter, it's a great year for you, isn't it? With the new TV show on HBO Max as of Christmas, but also the original movie Philosopher's Stone is to return to cinemas for the 25th anniversary. 25 years of that movie already. Make me a winner. 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
9: Hi again, I'm Jules Buckley. Very slow between Margam and Swansea on the M4. Eastbound the queue starts round about 46 at Llangavelach down towards Llandarsi. Patchy from junction 38 to 45 as well. There's some queues down the A48 westbound on towards the Pontnesneven Bridge towards the south of Carmarthen. The 477 north eastbound looks a tad slower than normal, heading up towards the St Clair's roundabout and London Road westbound. The A 477 queuing into Pembroke Dock.
8: Travel
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0: It's Radio Carmarthenshire. It's Phil through till 7 on the big drive home. Don't forget, Lee Jukes is back on breakfast tomorrow morning from 6. No top 10 at 10 tomorrow, though. That's going to be back on breakfast on Monday. 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

0: It's Ray, it's Where Is My Husband on Drive Time today. It's Phil Hoyles, 3 till 7. How are you today? Hope we're finding you well on another very warm and muggy day today, isn't it? Now then, brand new to the station, it's Wyn Evans' Happy Hour, the new home of positivity and feel-good songs. There's going to be birthday calls. There's going to be proud mum and dad moments. There's anything worth celebrating, like not burning the dinner. Wyn wants to hear about all your little wins. 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It's the perfect tonic to all that negativity out there. The Wyn Evans Happy Hour with Nathaniel Carr's weeknights at 7, including tonight from 7 on this radio station.
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10: Hello again, I'm Jules Buckley. Still queues for the M4 around Swansea, westbound Port Talbot to junction 45 slow. A queue east from 45 down to 43 at Llandarcy. The A48, that's slow eastbound, heading in towards Ponta de Leys. And a queue west on the A48, down the hill on towards the Pontnesnevern Bridge, towards the south of Carmarthen. A477, London Road westbound, that's still struggling into Pembroke Dock. And all approaches now queuing at the Merlin's Bridge roundabout as well.
8: Travel
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0: It's Ella Langley and Choosing Texas. It's Phil Hoyles on the big drive home. How are we finding you today? If you fancy dropping us a line, then 07740938500 is the number. On the day that in 1936, the speaking clock service began in the UK. I used to do that all the time as a kid. I don't know why. I was obsessed by it. And also in 1969, Apollo 11 splashed down safely in the Pacific Ocean, bringing home Neil Armstrong, also Buzz Aldrin and Michael Collins, kind of dropping into the record books and the history books as well on this day. It is Friday, the 24th of July. Hope we're finding you well. Got some great music playing on Drive Time today after we update your latest news on FM, on DAB and online at The Nation Player.
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8: The top stories this hour. Police in Ireland say they've seized an extremely significant car bomb thought to be intended for use in a terrorist attack in Northern Ireland. It was discovered in a car stopped in County Monaghan earlier this week and is said to have contained military-grade explosives. Two people have been arrested. Here's Police Commissioner Justin Kelly.
9: Certainly not just the seizure of components or pieces. This was an explosive device and it could have potentially caused significant damage.
8: The father has been jailed for life for murdering his four-week-old baby son by shaking him. 39-year-old Tony Bartlett killed Atticus in Chard in Somerset in 2022. Four men in their 20s have died after a car crashed into a lamppost in Merseyside. It happened in Highton in the early hours. And Andy Burnham has declared opening the new Number 10 North office the best day of his life. The new Prime Minister intends to work from Manchester one day a week as part of a mission to grow the economy across the UK.
10: Now for the news from across South and West Wales. Police have arrested a Pembrokeshire man on suspicion of murder after reopening an investigation into a death dating back 35 years. Bentley Mathias died in hospital in 1991 with a cause recorded as a brain hemorrhage. Detectives said they're investigating after new potential evidence emerged. Bedford Parish Police are appealing for information after a series of alleged criminal damage incidents near Kidwelly. Officers say metal spikes were left on a public right-of-way beside Pembury Road between June and the start of July, damaging vehicles and raising concerns someone could be hurt. As firefighters remain busy across Wales tackling a series of fires, three gardens have been destroyed in Nantymoel near Bridge End. An accidental blaze spread between neighbouring homes. Emergency services were called shortly after midday on Monday. And it's not just murals helping Pembrokeshire get East Stepford ready. Communities have also created eye-catching flower displays featuring Welsh poetry ahead of the 250th event.
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10: Staying dry into the evening, clouding over overnight with a chance of some drizzle in places, lows down to 13. That's the latest. I'm Sean Moore.

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1: Here we go.

0: Dancing in the Moonlight. It's Phil. And we've got some great music still to play for you on the show today. 07740 938 500, if Una drops a line. It's the day that in 2019, Queen's iconic Bohemian Rhapsody, the video, reached 1 billion views on YouTube. It's a record for the band's videos. It's probably, was not probably about it. It has massively got over that. By how much, who knows? But I'll have to look into it and I'll update you very soon. Right, music coming up after the latest news on the roads. Anne-Marie and Kiss My is on the way for you next.
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7: Hello again, I'm Jules Buckley. Still queues for the M4 around Swansea, westbound Port Talbot to junction 45 slow. A queue east from 45 down to 43 at Llandarcy. The A48, that's slow eastbound, heading in towards Ponte Deneis. And a queue west on the A48, down the hill on towards the Potnesneven Bridge, towards the south of Carmarthen. A477, London Road westbound, that's still struggling into Pembroke Dock. And all approaches now queuing at the Merlin's Bridge roundabout as well.
5: Travel
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0: It's Phil, it's Shania Twain, it's Drive Time on a Friday. How are we finding you today? Now, Summer of Tickets is back, bringing you lots of exciting things to do and places to see across Wales all summer long. 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
3: Big queues on the M4 westbound from Hendy 48 to Pontabram 49, just before the Pontabram roundabout. Lane 1's combed off. A collision cause in the big queue there. And then from the Britain Ferry Bridge to Swansea, the M4 westbound really slow towards Junction 45. Queuing south of Carmarthen westbound over the Pont-les-Nevern Bridge. Freeman's Way still queuing out of Haverford West down to the Merlins Bridge roundabout. And the A477 westbound queuing, that's slow in towards Pembroke Dock.
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0: 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Now, someone is about to have a fantastic weekend as they're about to win a whole stack of money on Make Me a Winner. Is it going to be you as we cross to Kate Thornton? 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
3: Hello?
2: Hello, who's that?
3: Sharon.
2: Sharon?
3: Thank you.
2: It's Kate Thornton.
3: Hi.
2: But you've just won £400,000 on this week's Make Me a Winner.
3: Get lost. Still believe it.
2: You are very wealthy. £400,000 is winging its way into your bank account.
3: Wow, thank you.
2: Can't believe you told me to get lost. When you entered this week's Make Me a Winner, what was the motivation behind that? What were you hoping that it would bring by way of change in your life?
3: My husband hasn't got a job at the moment. We've been trying to get a job for a couple of weeks now.
2: Is your husband at home with you?
3: Yes, he is.
2: Could you put me on loudspeaker? Maybe I could share the good news. What's his name?
3: Paul. Somebody wants to speak to you.
4: Hello.
2: Hello, Paul. How you doing?
4: Good.
2: Do you have any idea why I might be calling Sharon today?
4: Not a clue, no.
2: Let me tell you something that your wife did this week, right? I know you're going through a bit of a tough time at the moment, aren't you?
4: Yeah, a little bit, yeah.
2: I think she just wanted to try to change your fortunes, and she has, because your wife has just won £400,000 on this week's Make Me a Winner.
4: Really?
2: Yes!
4: That's amazing!
2: I know! And she told me to get lost! Isn't it brilliant?
4: That's awesome. I'm crying.
2: Oh, Paul.
4: It's cheered me up.
2: I bet it has.
4: Yeah, we got it.
2: Yeah. Listen, what are you going to do with the money?
4: No idea.
2: No?
3: I'm going to go to Australia and see my nephew.
4: Yes.
2: Yeah. Ever made a trip like the one that you just discussed, going to Australia? Ever done that?
3: No,
4: but we talk about it all the time.
2: You can do it. And do you know what? Yeah. You can get on that plane and turn left if you want. Ah, huge congratulations to Sharon and to Paul. Time for me genuinely to get lost now, but keep listening to find out how you could win a life-changing £500,000 next week. Make me a
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0: It's the new song from Snow Patrol and Kylie. It's called These Alarms. It's for Hoyles through till 7 o'clock today. Got some great music playing in the final hour of the show. Do not go anywhere. Before it, we're going to have your latest news updated on DAB and online at the Nation Player.
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9: The top stories this hour. Police say an extremely significant car bomb has been intercepted near the Irish border. It was discovered in County Monaghan on Wednesday and officers say it was already constructed. A woman has been charged in relation to the discovery. Jim O'Callaghan is Ireland's Justice Minister.
10: It is very worrying, but I suppose what I'm encouraged about is that the Gardaí were able to apprehend the suspect. The device has been, I suppose, defused.
9: It's reported a record 165 migrants have crossed the channel in a single boat. The so-called mega dinghy, the size of a bus, arrived in Dover yesterday afternoon. Home Office figures show just over 13,000 arrivals have been recorded so far this year. Five officers have been injured after a police boat crashed into the Westminster Bridge on the River Thames. The extent of their injuries aren't known. And England have picked up their first gold medal of the Commonwealth Games in Glasgow. It's been won by para powerlifter Mark Swan.
11: Now for the news from across South and West Wales. Police have arrested a Pembrokeshire man on suspicion of murder after reopening an investigation into a death dating back 35 years. Bentley Mathias died in hospital in 1991 with a cause recorded as a brain hemorrhage. Detectives said they're investigating after new potential evidence emerged. Bedford Parish Police are appealing for information after a series of alleged criminal damage incidents near Kidwelly. Officers say metal spikes were left on a public right-of-way beside Pembry Road between June and the start of July, damaging vehicles and raising concerns someone could be hurt. As firefighters remain busy across Wales tackling a series of fires, three gardens have been destroyed in Nantymoel near Bridgend. An accidental blaze spread between neighbouring homes. Emergency services were called shortly after midday on Monday. And it's not just murals helping Pembrokeshire get East Stepford ready. Communities have also created eye-catching flower displays featuring Welsh poetry ahead of the 250th event.
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11: Staying dry into the evening, clouding over overnight with a chance of some drizzle in places. Lows down to 13. That's the latest. I'm Sean Moore.
0: Good afternoon. It's Bill through till 7 o'clock today. It's the big drive home and we've got some massive tunes playing in the final hour of the show today. Calvin Harris and Olivia Rodrigo soon. After we play U2, this is Beautiful Day.

0: It's Olivia Rodrigo and Calvin Harris, and One Kiss before that. It's Phil. It's the big drive home for the weekend. Whatever you're doing this weekend, then make sure we are the soundtrack to your weekend. There's some great songs on the radio. Just checking what's happening in the papers for you. And two-thirds of holidaymakers describe themselves as pamper tourists. I mean, if you're going away on holiday, you want to be pampered, don't you? That's the whole idea. Also making news, an expert reveals the truth behind the myth that we swallow loads of spiders in our sleep. Please make that not true. I mean, that is disgusting. I think even if you don't mind spiders, even some people like spiders, the thought of... No, I'm not even going to say it. Don't fancy that. Music coming up on the show for you very soon from James Bay. Hold Back the River is on the way for you next.
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6: Hello again, I'm Jules Buckley. Very slow on the westbound M4. Now, there was a collision just before the Pont Aven roundabout at Junction 49. That cleared about 6:05, so all the lanes are back open. But it's patchy and slow way before Junction 48 for Hendy and Llanelli. It's also queuing around Port Talbot and Swansea westbound on the motorway, patchy, but around about the bottom end of the Britain Ferry Bridge towards Llansamnet. Still queuing too if you're heading around the Merlins Bridge roundabout on all approaches. And that's the
4: travel
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0: And Home Wrecker, it's Phil. It's the big drive home on a Friday. 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We've got some music playing on this show for you shortly, from Beyonce and Sweet Dreams, after the latest news on the roads. That's coming up in just a moment.
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7: Hello again, I'm Jules Buckley. The M4 still slow westbound from the top of the Britain Ferry Bridge towards and past 44 at Llansamnet. Queues to west away from 48 for Hendy and Llanelli towards the scene of an earlier collision west on the M4 that was just before the Pont Abram roundabout junction 49. That's long since gone, about 45 minutes or so ago, but still very slow on that westbound side of the motorway heading towards Pont Abram. And Vine Road in Johnston now quite slow in both directions. And that's the latest.
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0: It's the script and the man in the arena before then, Nelly Furtado and Justin Timberlake. That's it for today then. Back again tomorrow from noon as we soundtrack your weekend with 6 hours of big songs on the show. Join me tomorrow afternoon if you possibly can. Got some great music coming up after 7. Wyn Evans is here, of course, with a happy hour. I'll see you tomorrow. Your news is next. Radio
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7: The top stories this hour. A woman in her 20s has been charged after Irish police found a bomb in a car close to the border with Northern Ireland. The device was intercepted in County Monaghan on Wednesday in an intelligence-led operation targeting dissident Republicans. The woman's due to appear before a special court sitting this evening. A father has been jailed for life for murdering his four-week-old baby son by shaking him. 39-year-old Tony Bartlett killed Atticus in Chard in Somerset in 2022. A police boat carrying armed officers has crashed on the River Thames near Westminster Bridge in central London. Five officers have been injured, some ended up in the river. The Met says it doesn't believe any members of the public were hurt. And Andy Burnham's opened his new Number 10 North office in Manchester, saying he wants to get Britain hoping again. The Prime Minister says it'll help put power in every postcode. But Tory leader Kemi Badenoch says it's an interesting gimmick.
8: It's the actual decisions that are being taken that matter, not where you move people. Here or there.
9: Now for the news from across South and West Wales. Police have arrested a Pembrokeshire man on suspicion of murder after reopening an investigation into a death dating back 35 years. Bentley Mathias died in hospital in 1991 with a cause recorded as a brain hemorrhage. Detectives said are investigating after new potential evidence emerged. Bedford Parish Police are appealing for information after a series of alleged criminal damage incidents near Kidwelly. Officers say metal spikes were left on a public right-of-way beside Pembury Road between June and the start of July, damaging vehicles and raising concerns someone could be hurt. As firefighters remain busy across Wales tackling a series of fires, three gardens have been destroyed in Nantymoel near Bridge End. An accidental blaze spread between neighbouring homes. Emergency services were called shortly after midday on Monday. And it's not just murals helping Pembrokeshire get East Stepford ready. Communities have also created eye-catching flower displays featuring Welsh poetry ahead of the 250th event.
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9: Staying dry into the evening, clouding over overnight with a chance of some drizzle in places. Lows down to 13. That's the latest. I'm Sean Moore.
10: This is the Wyn Evans Happy Hour with Nathaniel Carr.

more time. You're listening to Wyn Evans's Happy Hour. How are you diddly doing today? It's Friday. Hooray for Friday. Yeah, hooray indeed. All right, pipe down now with the applause. Pipe down. So, right. I want you to get in touch with me tonight because I want to play some banging tunes for you. Go to nationplayer.com, select the station you're listening to, and you can get in touch with me that way. Or what about just slinging me a quick WhatsApp? 07740938500. 07740938500. You can get in touch with me now. I've got some brilliant tunes. I've got some great callers ready to speak to me. So why not add to that and stick yourself into the mix? Right. Here's Michael Jackson and Wanna Be Starting Something.

0: The best things in life are free. You're listening to the Wyn Evans Happy Hour. Now it's time to speak to St. Helena.
1: St. Helena,
0: how are you?
1: Oh, fabulous.
0: Happy birthday, gorgeous girl.
1: Thank you very much.
0: How are you all doing there today?
1: Oh, really good. I've got to tell you this, because it's quite funny actually this morning. You know when you have messages saying on the bank, so I tried to open the bank and he said, don't recognise your face. Mm-hmm. So I thought, oh, strange, I know a year older. So I tried the other bank account, still didn't recognise my face. So I panicked, thinking, overnight, I've gone mad.
0: Yeah.
1: And I've So I googled it and the screen was dirty.
0: Ah. That'll be it then. Did it work after you cleaned your phone?
1: Yes, it did.
0: Oh, that's even more embarrassing. That's worse, I think.
1: I said to John, I said, has my face gone, you know, have I grown or has something happened?
0: Yeah. To which he said,
1: no, you look the same.
0: Wonderful. And how's John today?
1: Oh, he's really, really good.
0: I love my chats with John. I really love them.
1: Do you know what is lovely? I took him to buy my birthday card, because he can't go to the shop to buy a birthday card. And he wrote in the card, absolutely beautiful verse. I'll have to try and grab it now, because the card was to my beautiful wife with a badge, because I love a badge, and he wrote on it, I hope today brings you as much happiness as you bring to everyone around. I'm going to cry. To everyone around you. You deserve all the love, joy, and wonderful things life has to offer. Happy birthday, my love. Here's to making more beautiful memories together. Oh, sorry.
0: Oh, that's beautiful.
1: It's beautiful. You know, he always writes beautiful things.
0: Oh, gosh, sorry. He's a smooth talker, isn't he? So I understand the song you want is Katrina and the Waves, Walking on Sunshine. Is that right?
1: You're lovely. Oh, right, thank you. Thank you, Wyn. Have a fabulous day yourself. Okay?
0: You too, my gorgeous. Take care.
1: Okay.

0: That's a good one, isn't it? That is a new one on me. That is Sweet July and Take That. I don't know how I've never heard that one before. Welcome to the Happy Hour. My name is Wyn Evans. If you want to get in touch with me, go to nationplayer.com and send me your message now.
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0: Chesney Hawkes, the one and only. You're listening to the Happy Hour with me, Wyn Evans, and it is birthday time. Happy birthday, Ellis.
1: Thank you very much. Thank you very much.
0: So, how old today?
1: 33.
0: Oh, thank you for bringing the average age of the listeners down by a million.
1: No, thank you. No, it's okay.
0: So what are you up to then for your birthday tonight?
1: Not a lot today. Right. It's all about tomorrow, unfortunately.
0: Oh, right. Well, what time are the proceedings kicking off tomorrow?
1: So we're going for lunch at 1 p.m.
0: Oh, my word.
1: In Ponty, and then staying in Ponty then. Two beers, that kind of thing.
0: Oh, gosh.
1: It could be a long one.
0: good luck with that. And good luck with Sunday, basically. That's the thing you've got to look out for, isn't it?
1: Yeah, it's another busy day, but no drinking then.
0: Oh, are you going out on Sunday as well?
1: No, there's no drinking. It's just got things I've got to do. So,
0: okay. Well,
1: I'm not feeling too rough.
0: Yeah, don't get up too early. Try and sleep it off. All of that kind of stuff. Pint of water before you go to sleep. You know the drill.
1: Yeah, they were like roofing, that kind of thing.
0: Right, the song I've got for you is Chic and Good Times. Why do you love this song?
1: Feel good song. It always makes me smile.
0: Yeah, it makes me smile as well. Well, look, happy birthday. Good luck going out with the boys tomorrow.
1: Yep.
0: I might text with them. Can you just let me know you're alive on Sunday?
1: Yeah, I'll let you know.
0: All right then, mate. Hey, happy birthday.
1: No problem. Thank you so much.

0: Shalimar and Night to Remember. Royal Welsh Week this week. Did anybody go? It's a lot of people and a lot of traffic. And I still don't understand what Cob Day is. They tell, oh, look, it's a slightly different horse. They all look the same. Four legs, brown. I mean, it just looks like a horse. I mean, I'm like, yeah, okay, well done. Well done on breeding a horse. In South Carolina, right, they had an everyone stay calm moment this week when a leopard called Arena slipped her enclosure. Was out for about 40 minutes or so. They had to evacuate the whole place. Nobody was hurt. Well, except the cat when they had the tranquilizer.
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Oh, Uptown Funk You Up, Mark Ronson and Bruno Mars. Well, that's it. The first week of the happy hour is done. Don't forget, I'm here on Dragon Radio tomorrow morning from 10 till 1 and on Sunday from 10 till 1. And I'll be back with you here on Monday evening for the happy hour at 7 o'clock. I'll see you then. Have a brilliant Friday. I love you. Bye.

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